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2: They're Eye Crusters, the most awesome snack ever.
1: Can we try them?
2: Sure.
3: Man, these are tasty. Where'd you get them? Cool. I gotta get my mom to get me some.
2: What's that you're eating? Eye Crusties. Want some?
4: Yup.
2: No.
4: More for us then.
2: Whatevs. Are those Eye Crusties?
4: Yep.
2: I just love Eye Crusties. Can I have some?
4: Sure.

It's time now for letters from down under. Dear Groovy, I really dig your show and think you play the coolest music under the earth. I listen to your show when things pile up at work. My clients also love listening. I'd love to get a signed autograph copy of your x-rays. Sincerely, Dr. Giggles. Well, GD, thanks for the letter, and your x-rays are on the way. Keep sending those letters in and maybe we'll read them on the air. I'll give out my email later in the show. Now back to the music. This next one's video scarred one of the Grave Creeper's best friends, Erwin Keyes, whom he lost to the dark otherworld way too soon. Rest in pieces, Erwin. This one's for you.

0: that was good enough, then shame on you by Neil Ford and the Fanatics, followed by Jackie Chan by the Dolly Rots. Chop, chop, chop, chop. And now for our Freakature Submission of the Week. This time it's from our fiend, Bury Your Body from a Bloodstained Road. I moved over the bodies ever so gently, all the dripping flesh draining abjectly. The stench of our love was too much to handle, so I left to find someone more involved in a scandal. I approached a nearby tavern where the local nightmares attend, in the hope of gouging out the mind of those I could bend. The odor of fear was a pounding swell on my brain. I just welcomed it like a howling refrain. After feeding on their souls, I returned to the place with the smell of humans still ripe on my face. The body still lying on my den's cold, naked floor. While the still reminders of the previous night's uproar. Yet looking at them just gave me a moment of doubt. I think from now on, I won't eat here. I'll get my victims by going for takeout. Oh, I'm getting hungry just reading this. Maybe some eye crusties would hit the spot. Now let's get back to the cemetery with a visit to madness and one step beyond.
1: Hey, you! Don't watch that! Watch this! This is the heavy, heavy monster sound! The nuttiest sound around! So if you're coming off the street and you're beginning to feel the heat, well, listen, Buster, you better start to move your feet to the rockin'est, rock-steady beat of madness!

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That was One Step Beyond by Madness, followed by Movin' Tight by the Love Me Nots, followed by Woolly Bully from Sam the Sham and the Pharaohs. If you have a letter or poem I'd like to read, or an original song that you think I'd like to play on Cemetery Go-Go, email an MP3 with your information to the station at groovygravecreeper@yahoo.com. Put Cemetery Go-Go songs from the grave in the subject. If I play your song or read your letter, you'll receive a round-trip ticket to the fourth dimension. Disclaimer, not responsible for any hallucinations or paranoia as a result of fourth dimension travel. This is not transferable for money or anything else. It's not even a real offer. Pick up your ticket on the planet Uranus. And now, talk about weird things. Here is Weird Science by Oink.

0: That was Weird Science with Oingo Boingo, followed by My Ghoul Friends, Ghoul Friends by Typo Negative, followed by Christine 16 by Kiss. Now from the Hollywood Horror Vaults, a trailer of terror from one of my favorite movies, Carnival of Souls.
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3: Action you've never seen races across your screen as you thrill to a new dimension in picture making. Carnival of Souls. This is the shocking story of a who crawled from the river to race through a nightmare, walking a tightrope between heaven and hell. From the unreal, she crashes through to reality. But try as she will to lead a normal life, she is torn from a goal. There's no privacy in a life. She's ever watched, tormented. Either it's her neighbor, desirous of her physically, watching her with his leering eye, or it's the evil eye of the man who taunts her, the man who wants her. From the bottom of the river they come. They reach for her. They demand that she dance with them at the Carnival of Souls. She is a girl driven mad by the relentless forces of the beyond. He will not relent as he comes for her again and again. She whirls between the real and the unreal, trying to cling to life.
4: I like being with you, really I do. I don't want to be alone tonight. I want to be near you.
5: Honey, you don't want to go in there all by yourself, do you?
3: But she must watch herself in death. She must dance at the Carnival of Souls, held just for her. For they have come for her for the last time, claiming her as one of their own. Carnival of Souls arouses such emotion that the management has been forced to state positively no refunds. Carnival of Souls is the shocker of all time. Guaranteed to sweep you into a new dimension of picture making. You can't afford to miss Carnival of Souls.

patty, lettuce, tomato. 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
1: That was People Who Died by the Jim Carroll Band. I know people that have died and have come back. So have they really died at all? Only you can answer that question. Do you remember Rock and Roll Radio by the Ramones? I do. I dismember Rock and Roll Radio. I've been listening ever since I was a little corpse. Well, that's the end of the show, I'm afraid. Are you? I want to thank all my freak zombies and midnight creepy

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0: You ain't gotta be famous, gotta be popping, gotta be cold. 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

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You're so

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0: This hour of programming on WBGU is brought to you by the Slater Ice Arena. Located at 417 North Mercer Road, it opened in 1967 and has been serving the community for 54 years, and is home to the Falcon hockey team.
1: Hello there!

Happy Polka Sunday morning, and welcome to the Sunday Morning Polka Show of Northwest Ohio and everywhere else on Earth with your host, David Jackson. Thank you so much for your willingness to spend some time with us on Sunday morning or whenever the Spirit moves you to listen to this episode, which is roughly set up for the week of May 17th, 2026. We started off the show with Pole Brace Pole from the Dynabrass. We moved on to the Green Garden from the Troubadours. And then we heard a fabulous tune called Living in the USA from the great Empolaires Orchestra. We've already done one of the things we try to do every week, and that is bring you fine polkas, fine waltzes, fine obedics. So far, mostly just the polka side, but we'll get there, we hope. We also try to bring you a mystery tune once in a while. I think I've got one or two racked up for this week. We're really excited to bring you the news from Poland. It deals with one particular city this week. And we're also very excited, as always, to bring you the Polish word of the day. This week, the Polish word of the day is krzesło, krzesło, and it means chair. Here it is in a sentence. Składane krzesła są niewygodne. Folding chairs are not comfortable.

This week, the Polish word of the day is krzesło, krzesło, and it means chair. Here it is in a sentence. Składane krzesła są niewygodne. Folding chairs are not comfortable.

Well, well, well, we heard a bunch of great songs just then, didn't we? We heard Sitting in the Haystack from the Mrozinski Brothers. We heard the Rocking Chair Obedic from Dick Pillar and the orchestra. We heard Shaddai Kohanya Moya from a Little Wally. And we heard I'm Comfortable from the Charm City Sound. You're tuned to the Sunday Morning Polka Show. You may be listening on WBGU-FM in Toledo or WAKT-FM in Toledo or somewhere else, such as the Mixcloud. In any case, we are certainly glad that you are here. This week, the news from Poland comes to us from Notes from Poland. Here's the headline. Polish city of Lublin received record 500,000 foreign visitors in 2025. The city of Lublin in eastern Poland welcomed a record 2.2 million visitors in 2025, including over 500,000 from abroad, which was also the highest ever figure. Brits, Israelis, and Americans were the most common foreign visitors to Lublin, which has a long and rich history, including once being one of the most important centers of Jewish life and culture in the world. The figures confirm that Lublin, which will be a European capital of culture in 2029, is strengthening its position as an attractive tourist destination in Poland and Europe, declared Deputy Mayor Mariusz Banach. The overall number of visitors, which includes those on day trips or staying overnight, was up 15% on 2024. The total of 506,000 foreign visitors was 18% higher than a year earlier and over 10 times more than in 2022. Poland as a whole has also seen a boom in tourism in recent years. In 2025, the number of nights spent in tourist accommodations rose 7%, which was the second highest growth in any European Union country, behind only the Mediterranean island state of Malta. And that's the news from Poland.

This week, the Polish word of the day is krzesło, krzesło, and it means chair. Here it is in a sentence. Składane krzesła są niewygodne. Folding chairs are not comfortable.

Sure hope you like that collection of music. We heard the Lublin Obedik from Little Richard. We heard the folk music collection there, a medley from the Lublin region. We heard one called the Sova, which is to say the owl, a folk song. And then we heard Sitting by the Window Waltz from Chet Kowalkowski and Eddie Bozoinchik. And then a wacky little version by a one-man band of the Rockford Files theme song. I guess we'll count that as the mystery tune. Probably as good a time as any for us to tell you it is time for the fabulous, famous six-song set. Strap in, enjoy. It's going to be something.

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It is published by Panographics Incorporated in Buffalo, New York. The PAJ has readers throughout the world. 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

Well, we certainly hope you enjoyed the fabulous famous six-song set. Just then you heard Happy Wanda from the Dinatones, a wonderful medley of merry and lush tunes as sung by Chet Kowalkowski. And I believe the band behind him is called Velvet and Reeds. We heard the Sitting Girl from Downtown Sound. The William Tell Overture was brought to us by Vincent Ustinski. Comfort Me from Frank Wojnarowski. And the Midnight Obedic from Bob Zielinski. Close enough to the top of the hour for us to tell Eugen Kuya Banzai for tuning into the Sunday Morning Polka Show. Boy, howdy, we do appreciate it. If the good Lord's willing and the creeks don't rise, we have every intention of coming back next week. Stick around once I stop talking for a little bit more music. And until next week, do zobaczenia, papa.

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We love y'all. Tom Copton on the drums, Mark Epstein on the bass guitar. God bless you. Thank you. Good night.

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0: 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Key Magazine and The Obsidian are magazines that print once a semester. 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

0: Thank you so much. Give it up for John sitting in right there. For this next song, I'm going to invite my good buddy, Mr. Andrew Well, to come up and play guitar and sing with us. Would you give it up for Andrew?
1: Talk to my baby on the telephone, she said. Stop what you're doing and come on home tonight.

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Every Wednesday from 7 to 10, the BGSU Faculty Jazz Ensemble, a.k.a. the Public Good, performs and is followed by a student jam. 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
1: And good morning, blues lovers. 10:01 in Northwest Ohio. It can only mean one thing. It's time for the Blues Breakfast. Thanks for tuning in. Broadcasting live from the beautiful campus that is Bowling Green State University. Looks gorgeous out there right now, but I spun that barbecue on my boogie, Michael Caton, there. Today is National Barbecue Day, so if you're thinking about throwing some meat on your barbecue, you better do it either quick or in a couple hours. Looks like we got some weather blowing in. So, sunny out now, but it won't be for long. So maybe this afternoon you can barbecue. In the meantime, you can boogie with me. Kenny Rogers, your host here on the Blues Breakfast, up until about 2 p.m. today. So buckle your seatbelts. We're going to get it going. If you'd like to hear something, you can send me a text, 419-261-0045. Or you could try the phone line. I saw it was just flashing, but I was talking. So 419-372-8810 is the phone number to get at me. All right, I'm going to get right at it. I got a lot of things to talk about later. I won't talk too much, but there's a lot going on in Northwest Ohio. I'll get to it when I get to it. Until then, let's see what's going on. I saw McKinley Smith this week. Well, I had a chance to go out and get a beer with him. We came in the studio and did some promo work for some future commercials coming up, and it's nice to go out and get a beer with McKinley. He was heading out yesterday, I think, to see Sue Foley, Rory Block, and Cindy Cashdollar. So, if McKinley, if you went to that show last night, give me a shout. Let me know how it was. Okay, either way, we're here to boogie. Let's get it going. This is Robin Ford with the Cannonball Shuffle.

understands the blues. Are you listening? I say everybody understands the blues. Everybody from one day to another has the blues. You take the little baby that's laying in the cradle. He can't get that milk bottle fast enough. He go to kicking and crying and going on tearing up the little baby bed. He got the blues. Can you dig it? You take this girl that's got this mane squeezed. That's her boyfriend, that is, you know. And he just bought a brand new GTO. You know she wanna be with him every time he cranks it up. Go around the corner to the soda fountain. This is why she wanna go and show it off where all the guys and gals be. You know what I mean? And she get ready to go out this particular night, and her mother said, "Daughter, you was just out last night. You can't go out tonight. That's too many nights in a row." She go in the room and fasten the door and won't answer the phone, won't eat, won't talk to nobody. She got the blues. That's what's wrong with her. Some people call them the reds, the pinks. When you get through, it's the old-fashioned country blues. That's right. I ain't seen my main squeeze in 10 long weeks today. You know I got the blues. Can you dig it?

Oh, Stop Breaking Down. That's an old, old song. Robert Johnson first wrote that back in 1937, going on 90 years ago. That was Black Joe Lewis, who and the Honey Bears off the album Scandalous. Speaking of Black Joe Lewis, he may be coming to town again. Hearing some rumors out there. I was talking to Cole over at the Black Swamp Arts Festival the other day. He's the guy that is responsible for bringing all the acts to town. And I asked him how we could help here at the Blues Breakfast. And he mentioned the number one thing they need is funds. This is all, you know, free, the whole event, all the arts, all the music. It's a free event. I think it's Ohio's largest. So Cole's got his work cut out to bring these acts in and keep under budget. It'd be really nice if we could help support that. If you'd like to, consider it a cover charge. www.blackswampfest.org. There's a link to support there. If you just throw a couple bucks their way, they'd appreciate it. We'd appreciate it. We could bring bigger and greater acts to town every year. So think about that, would you? Donating to the Black Swamp Arts Fest. We all appreciate that. Before that, Albert King. That's going out to Kevin, longtime listener from Haskins. Phone lines lighting up early this morning. That was Blues Power off the very best of CD. And we kicked off today's show with Robin Ford and Cannonball Shuffle. That's the album version off the album Keep On Running. All right, you're listening to the Blues Breakfast. I'm your host, Kenny Rogers. Currently 10:15. I see the clouds are already starting to roll in and the wind's picking up out there. So just kick back, have another cup of coffee, and enjoy the Blues Breakfast. This is Nora Jean Brusso and Going Back to Mississippi.

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She knows a woman's place,

0: Yeah, Ray, I can relate. I got a woman, too. She's good to me. Her name's Carol. Hello, Carol, if you're tuned in. That's Ray Charles. Off the album, Ray Charles, a.k.a. Hallelujah, I Love Her So. I've Got a Woman. Before that, Joanna Connor with Howlin' New. Now, Joanna Connor plays up in at Kingston Mines in Chicago quite a bit. I need to get over there. My buddy Alex lives in Chicago, and we've seen shows in Kingston before. And I see she's kind of residency there or whatever, but going to head that way and catch Joanna Connor. She's just wonderful. Before that, Nora Jean Brusso. And Going Back to Mississippi. Boy, she can sing, can't she? Oh, yeah, that girl can sing. That's the title track off of her disc, Going Back to Mississippi. All right, you're listening to the Blues Breakfast. Kenny Rogers here, up for another 2-3 hours. So just buckle your chin straps and let's keep going. Have some ZZ Top and Just Got Back from Babies. This is off their first album.
1: Should bounce that light.

Oh, that's nice. That's some haunting old Delta stuff there. That was Honky Tonk by Buddy Flett, who passed away just this last week at the age of 73. He was from Shreveport, Louisiana. He was a huge inspiration to Kenny Wayne Shepherd. Kenny Wayne speaks of him fondly. R.I.P. to Buddy Flett. Before that, we heard ZZ Top and I Just Got Back from Babies off their first album. You are tuned into the Blues Breakfast, currently 10:38. The rain seems to be right on schedule. Callers to our west say it's there, so it'll be here now soon. 10-15 minutes, it'll be raining in Bowling Green, I'm told. All right, what else we got? Speaking of passing away, one thing I have to say, motorcycle season's begun, and all I can say is look twice and save a life. They're out there. Get off your phones. Look out for motorcycles, please, and thank you. All right, right back to the music. This is Henrik Freischlader, and I Loved Another Woman.

0: Hey, Albert.
1: Oh, yeah, what's up, John?
0: You got your harmonica with you today, man?
1: Yeah, brought it with me today, man.
0: I think we better get on down, you know, because I got the blues.
1: You know I got them, too?
0: Well, here it is.
1: Here it is, man.

All right. That's Albert Collins along with Robert Cray and Johnny Copeland with Bring Your Fine Self Home off the CD Showdown. We heard Henrik Freischlatter with I Loved Another Woman. That's off his live CD. All right, you're listening to the Blues Breakfast. I'm your host, Kenny Rogers. I hope you're having a good day so far. I wanted to mention something a little sad. It's okay. I lost a good friend last weekend on Mother's Day. Pat Hewling, 84 years old from Bowling Green. I don't know. Some of you may have known her. She's been around forever. She worked as a production secretary out the Wall Street Journal. That's where I was employed for a long time. When I first moved to Bowling Green, Pat was like one of the first people I met. And she introduced me to her son, Todd, who's around my age, a little younger, Todd, but around my age. We became fast friends and are great friends to this day. Just want to pass along my condolences to the family. She was married to Hugh Hewling and her second husband, Walt Beaker. So also any of the Beakers listening, I know several of them also. Just want to pass along my condolences. Pat was a wonderful person and played a big part of my role in my life when I first moved to town. She invited me to their house for Thanksgiving when I knew absolutely no one. So bless her soul. I want to play something for her right now.

0: All right, R.I.P. Pat Hewling. Todd, if you're out there listening, I will just have to say something to maybe make you smile a little bit. A friend of mine just called the station, friends from 40 years ago, said he remembers being at my house over in Fifth Street while we were going to school there. He says, I remember it like it was yesterday, because he answered the phone. It was Todd's mom, Pat, calling. I don't know what time it was, probably early in the morning. We'd been up all night. We hadn't gone to bed yet. We were making videos of the Super Bowl shuffle and Natasha Kinski and some air guitar fishing poles and Manny Sheboygan, all kind of fun, crazy stuff. Those tapes have to exist somewhere. The camera was like a Channel 13 news crew back in the day when video cameras first came out. They were huge. But Pat was one of the first people to have one, so Todd borrowed it, and we had it all night, shenanigans all night long. My friend says he remembers the call like it was yesterday. He answered the phone with something smart-ass comment about being a video store, and she says, tell Todd to bring my video camera home. Well, I hope that puts a smile on your face, Todd. All right, we're moving along here on the Blues Breakfast. Just about top of the hour, I'll hit this and be right back.
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0: And you're listening to WBGU-FM 88.1, Bowling Green, Ohio. All right, this is the Blues Breakfast, if you're just tuning in. 11 a.m., rain's about to start here in BG. I don't think it'll be too long. It should be a nicer afternoon later, so you can listen to blues until then. I'll go right back to it. This is John Hammond, and I'm Tore Down.

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1: All right, a little old school there for you. That's a double shot concert psych up. You know, earlier in the show, when I first started, I said McKinley and Sydney had gone to see Sue Foley and Rory Block last night. It's actually tonight up in Ann Arbor at the Ark, not Ann Arker. Ann Arbor, the Ark. If you've never been there, it's kind of a groovy place to see a show. That was Rory Block with the old Robert Johnson song, Walkin' Blues. And before that, we heard Sue Foley with the old Memphis Mini song, Nothing in Ramblin'. That's Sue Foley. So that'll be a great show tonight. Have fun, guys. Be safe. Before that, we heard Champion Jack Dupree with Bad Blood. And we heard John Hammond, his version of I'm Tore Down. You are listening to the Blues Breakfast. I'm your host, Kenny Rogers. Thanks for tuning in, if you're just tuning in, or if you've been tuned in, thank you. Hopefully the soundtrack to your Saturday is a little better than it was. I just got back from a long, extended road trip down south. I got family here and there, and drove, which is an adventure. The highways these days are crowded. And we stopped a few places and saw some music here and there. Saw a good concert with my son AJ in St. Augustine. We went and saw Joe Satriani and Steve Vai, which was a wonderful show. I was kind of shocked at how many ladies were there. As my friend Gil says, it's dude music, Kenny. Well, there's about 30 to 40% women at this show. I was impressed. Some girls have good taste. And what else? Speaking of that, I was in Florida and I ran into this young lady at the saloon and we were chatting about this and that and started talking about music. And of course, the Blues Breakfast came up and she says to me, do they still make blues music? And I was like, oh, yeah, yeah, yeah, yeah. All right. So I'm going to play some new stuff right now. I bought tickets to this guy yesterday, the day before. He's coming to Columbus in June, and I bought some tickets. His name is Gabe Stillman. You can find him in our top 25. Yes, we even have 25 new albums. They're in our top 25 on the website, thebluesbreakfast.com. I really like this one. This guy is Gabe Stillman, and so I decided to see where he's playing. And lo and behold, he's coming to Columbus at Natalie's, one of my favorite venues. So I'll be down there in a few weeks to see him. This song is called The Man I'm Supposed to Be. Gabe Stillman on The Blues Breakfast.

Who's Been Talking? That's Lucky Peterson off his CD, I'm Ready. Before that, we heard Sunny Roads and Blues Is My Religion. That's off the Blue Diamond disc. And we kicked that set off with Gabe Stillman from his brand new CD, What Happens Next? That was The Man I'm Supposed to Be. All right, you are listening to the Blues Breakfast. Let's see, 11:32. Got a lot of blues left for you. I'm just going to keep it rolling right along. This next artist is, don't need to say much about him. Everybody knows John Lee Hooker. He was an American blues singer and songwriter. He was the son of a sharecropper. He rose to prominence performing an electric guitar style adaptation of the Delta blues that he developed in Detroit. He often incorporated other elements, including talking blues and early North Mississippi hill country blues. But he developed his own rhythm style, distinct from the 1930s, 40s piano-derived boogie-woogie. He made his own sound. He was ranked number 35 in Rolling Stone's 2015 list of 100 greatest guitarists, and he's been cited as one of the greatest male blues vocalists of all time. Here's a quote from John Lee himself. I don't play a lot of fancy guitar. I don't want to play it. The kind of guitar I want to play is mean licks. I don't like no fancy chords, just the boogie, the drive, the feeling. A lot of people play fancy, but they don't have no style. It's a deep feeling you just can't stop listening to, that sad blues sound. That's my sound.

Yeah, going down. John Lee Hooker and Van Morrison. That disc is called Born in Mississippi, Raised Up in Tennessee. That's an oldie. Back in 1941, St. Louis Jimmy Odin composed that song. I mean, Howlin' Wolf did it like 20 years later. And I'm pretty sure I read somewhere that Leon Russell turned John Lee Hooker onto that song. Anyway, good version there. That sounds like I have to dig deeper into that album. If you like that, you might like going to the Silver Top Sports Bar and Grill tonight over in Fremont from 7 to 10. Friend of the show, Buzz Anderson Project, is playing. And I think Buzz does a version of that song himself, if I'm not mistaken. And he does other cool stuff, too. So if you're looking to see some good face-shredding, bluesy rock and funk and blues, go over to the Silver Top Grill in Fremont, Ohio tonight. It's at 3939 North Ohio, right on 53. So not hard to find. Silver Top Bar and Grill tonight, 7 to 10. Buzz Anderson Project. All right. This next one's going out to Joey. He turned me on to this guy. It's kind of groovy. This is Jesse Smith with Kingston.

Got my mojo working. Of course, the Paul Butterfield's Blues Band. That's the self-titled CD. Great version of that. That song goes back to Preston Red Foster. Wrote that back in 1956, and it was originally released by an R&B singer named Ann Cole, but of course immortalized. And the words were changed in 57 by Muddy Waters, and the rest is history. Mojo is working. Before that, Paul DeLay with Harpoon Man. That was off of his CD, You're Fired, the best of the Paul DeLay Band. And my heart rate going. Whew, I calmed down. Juzzy Smith kicked us off with Kingston off the Rise and Shine CD. You are listening to the Blues Breakfast. It's about 7 minutes to the top of the hour. A couple more songs till we play a promo, so just let it keep rolling. This is James Cotton. He wants to play with your poodle.

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0: All right, how many more years? That's Vance Kelly. That was recorded live at Kingston Mines. I spoke at Kingston Mines earlier. It's a groovy Chicago bar. Before that, James Cotton and the King of the Double Entendres with Play With Your Poodle. That's off the CD Deep in the Blues. You're listening to the Blues Breakfast. Here's a quick message from Emily.
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0: 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It's community radio. You gotta love it. Let's guys in here like me to play stuff that you want to hear. It's kind of fun. All right. I've been doing this thing.

I might have spoke about it in past shows, but I haven't been on the air in about 3 weeks. Been out running around. I spoke about this before, that every week I send my, I have three sons, I send them an album, one album a week, and just said, hey, give this album a listen. It's been going on for about 10, 11, 12 weeks now. And I sent this album out. I'm really queuing in on good 70s rock and blues. So this next one, these guys used to be bigger than the Beatles back in the early 70s. It's called the Red Album. It's a three-piece rock blues band called Grand Funk.

Phew! Just sitting here writing a note to the cleaning staff. There'll be no reason to dust the walls and the windows in the studio this week. Completely blown off. Had that one cranked up. Grand Funk Railroad, In Need, off the Red Album. Good stuff there. All right, today is the 40th Maumee Valley Tri-Adventure Race. This is a 50-mile race that's run in Northwest Ohio. It starts with a 36-mile biking course, followed by 6 miles of a canoe or a kayaking, and it ends with an 8-mile backpacking. Ooh, it's a fundraiser for the Naturalist Scouts. It's a group for boys 11 to 15 who are very enthusiastic about the great outdoors and want to find some real adventure. Well, my good buddy Jason's out there right now slogging through the tundra on his 8-mile backing pack trip. They load it down, too. It's not just an empty backpack. He even had room for a boombox. So a little inspiration for Jason as he gets to the end of this thing, 8 miles of hiking with a heavy load. He doesn't want to be lonely, so here's John Schofield to keep him company. Just don't want to be lonely.

All right, little Walter Becker there. That was Down in the Bottom. That song is an old one written by Willie Dixon and first recorded by Howlin' Wolf back in 1961. Covered there by Walter Becker. You know who Walter Becker is? And he teamed up with Donald Fagen? Yes, Steely Dan fame. Had no idea he did that kind of stuff. That's a CD called 11 Tracks of Whack. Came across that last week. I thought that was pretty groovy. And cool to see that Walter's into the blues. All right. How about some happy birthdays? Had a full week last week. Let's see. Just yesterday was Adam Wensing's birthday. Happy birthday, Adam. And then Thursday was John Knepper and Kate Votava. Happy birthday to you, too. And then on Monday, we had Brian Albright, along with Sophia Miller. Happy birthday. Then to kick the week off was April Sandberg and Mark Garrett. All right. And not to be forgotten, tomorrow's big birthday party, Jeannie Thomas. Looking forward to that one. We're going to have a fun day. All right. You're listening to the Blues Breakfast, currently 12:22. And gonna keep on spinning music. I appreciate the calls today. People seem to be jamming along with me. This next one's going out to all those birthday folks, they're my friends. This is Ami by Bernard Allison.

Ladies and gentlemen, there are few things hotter than a Texas summer night. You're getting ready to witness one. So put your hands together for Andrew Junior Boy Jones.

0: Long set of blues there. Jumper on the Line. That's the Boogie Beast with Dwayne Burnside and playing his old man song. That's an RL song, if I'm not mistaken. That's off of the disc Don't Be So Mean. Before that, we heard Monty Emmonson with Lesson or Two off the Mean 18 CD. We heard Andrew Junior Boy Jones with I Got a Stick off Junior Boy Live. Magic Sam and Eddie Shaw with It's All Your Fault off the Black Magic CD. And we kicked that set off with Bernard Allison and Ami. What a beautiful song that was. That's off his CD called Higher Power. All right, you are listening to The Blues Breakfast. I'm Kenny Rogers. Currently 12:45 on a gray overcast Saturday afternoon in Northwest Ohio. So you probably want to do something indoors. Here's a few things you can do today. I'm going to go right down the list. Give you 10 places to see music today. The Beer Stube up in Toledo has the Bradberries starting at 6. Cinco de Mayo on Glendale has Jeff Stewart starting at 5. Clam Diggers in Monroe. I like that old dive bar. Temperance Tonic, 4 p.m. to 8. Early, too. Double win-win. The Distillery has Pop's Garage from 9 to 1. Up at the casino, you can see Call Me Kendra. They start at 8. The Lagoon Saloon over in Port Clinton has Middle-Aged Arcade from 6 to 9. Mind and Soul Art Gallery, its grand opening on 500 Madison Avenue, 5 p.m. to 10 p.m. There's an after party at 10 to midnight with Funk Factory. They're fun. Sneaky Pete's has Random Act from 9 to 1. And the St. Joseph Parish in Sylvania is having a Festorama from 4 to 11. Not sure exactly what a Festorama is, but the Skittlebots will be there, 7 p.m. to 10:30. So there's a bunch of things to do. One more. My buddy Isaac Snyder, he's playing at Wildside in Grand Rapids from 7 to 10. So stop in and say hi to Isaac. He'll be guaranteed to play some good songs for you. All right, just like me, I'm going to play some more good songs for you right now. Hope you're enjoying your day, no matter what you're up to. And that's the way that the world goes round. John Prine.
1: I got glue on my string. That's the way that the world goes round.

0: Jimmy Burns leaving here walking. And Jason, if you're still walking, keep on trucking, brother. That's the title track off Jimmy Burns' album, Leave Here Walking. Before that, we heard the Altered Five Blues Band with 10,000 Watts. That's the title track of that CD. We heard John Prine and That's the Way That the World Goes Round off his Bruised Orange CD. All right, top of the hour. One quick message from Odin.
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0: And we're back. 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It's the Blues Breakfast, live with Kenny Rogers, 1:02 in the afternoon. Got a few minutes left in my show. Thanks a lot for the calls today. Lots of good suggestions. Having fun in the studio today. Don't forget, I told you to mark your calendars weeks and months ago. 2 weeks out now, May 30th, Porch Fest in Bowling Green. It's going to be bigger and better than ever. The music starts at 1:30, goes all the way to 7:30. There'll be food trucks and...

All kinds of stuff going on. Let's see. Who's playing at this thing? 1:30, Samba. And I'm just going to go through the bands. They're pretty much 45-minute sets or up to an hour sets each. He's got to walk around. They're on Eberly or Hankney or Wooster Street, that neighborhood over there by Arlen's. They're starting off with Samba, then the Illegal Smiles, 7080, the Extras, Sonic Skyways, Tora, Jess Lauren, the Ethan Mark Band, the Joe Baker Band, Scottish Mile, Battle, the Jolly Gabbers, I know them, and Grubs, Life Gives You Lemons, that's my buddy's band, that ought to be good, Tito Villarreal, he's good, I'm sure all these people are probably good, Brass City Funk, Case Overload, Sankofa Sounds, Tom Gorman and Friends, Soggy Fries, and wrapping it up with the CBR Trio. All right, that sounds like a full day of funness. 2 weeks out, Porch Fest, May 30th. And I've heard that there may be Blues Breakfast shirts available there, so get yours before they run out. There's not many left. All right. What do we got next on the turntable over here? Been around. What you doing tonight? I don't know. Something fun, hopefully. And I hope you're doing it all night long.

Why can't we do it in the road? I don't know. Lowell Fulson with his cover of the Beatles tune. That's off of his CD, My Baby. Before that, we heard the AJ Gent Band with Trick and Cheater off of their CD, Live at Terminal West. And we kicked that set off with Bobby G, Toledo's own Bobby G, with All Night off PhD in the Blues. I think that was recorded by or in the session with Third Street Cigar, if I'm not mistaken. All right, let's go. What do you got next? So I was reading the blues news the other day. I saw Eric Clapton ended a concert recently in Spain after he was struck by an object thrown by someone in the audience. It's pretty crappy. While performing at the Movistar Arena in Madrid on May 7th, a concert goer threw what appeared to be a vinyl record at the legendary guitarist. Clapton, 81, had just finished performing Cocaine, and better than just finished doing it. And after impacted by the vinyl record, he did not return to the stage to perform Before You Accuse Me, as he had been doing at other tours on his show. Boy, I'll tell you, hitting an artist with an album from a distance, that must be some record.

All right. Well, Eric Clapton and J.J. Cale live in San Diego. Can't think of a better way to wind down my show. It's about the bottom of the hour. I'm going to head out of here real soon. I'll flip it over to DJ Otto for the last 30 minutes of blues. Then it switches formats, I believe, at 2 p.m. Don't forget, starting next week, McKinley will be here. Well, not he'll be here next week either way, but we're going to two-hour shows for the summer, so McKinley and I can enjoy our summers a little longer also. So June, July, and August, we're going to go to two-hour shows. So DJ Otto will fill the rest of the afternoon. Don't worry, we're going to load it up with all kinds of good music. So even though we won't be live after noon, you'll still hear lots of good blues music. One more show I wanted to talk about before I got off the air. Catfest 2026 is going on tomorrow. They've been doing it several years. Catherine Lambert, she's a Toledo icon as far as she was always making sure everyone knew who was playing where. She wasn't a musician, but she was very involved in the musician scene. And she would get social media out there, flyers, whatever it took. She was promoting local bands and making sure everybody knew that the Toledo music scene is vibrant. And we miss her dearly. She succumbed to domestic abuse. And so they've been doing a fundraiser for Catherine for the last several years. It's changes location from time to time. Tomorrow it's at the Golden Road, which is a pretty groovy spot if you haven't been there. It's up on Door Street in Toledo. It's to celebrate the life and spirit of her. Music all day long with local art and raffles and a silent auction, a poker run, 50-50, you know, and a whole lot of heart, basically. You're going to see Jeff Stewart, Something to Talk About, Mark Michael, Whitehead Mac, New Moon, Snapbacks, Everyday People, 419, Two Left Missing, and Call Me Kendra. Catfest proudly supports Little Blessings Family Healing with Horses that helps families impacted by domestic violence through healing equine connections. I have another friend that does that. It's pretty amazing and remarkable what they can do with those horses. Anyway, tomorrow at 12:30 till 10:30 p.m., so all day, you can squeeze it in at some point, stick your head into the Golden Road, and just say hey, be a bunch of friends and laughter and community there. So get out and support that great cause. And we do miss Catherine. All right, I'm out of here till on the 30th, I believe. And McKinley will be in next week. And that's about it. Time for me to dust my broom. Hope you enjoyed the show. And we'll catch you on the rebound.

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0: Ever wanted to hear what a BGSU coach or player says after a game? 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
3: Hello, this is Ted Hazelman, Superintendent of Bowling Green City Schools. Did you know? Bowling Green City Schools is committed to responsible stewardship of taxpayer dollars, seeking grants, partnerships, and efficiencies that support students and protect resources. During fiscal year 2025, Bowling Green City Schools applied for and received over $1.8 million in grants and nearly $180,000 in community donations. Being good stewards of our funds, we are committed to stretching our tax dollars by participating in multiple purchasing consortiums to reduce costs on health insurance, fuel, and other essential purchases. 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